0: IIETNCERT presents audiobook Curiosity, textbook of science for grade 7.
1: Page number 73, chapter number 6, Adolescence, a stage of growth and change. On the right hand side of this page, a QR code is provided, on scanning to which you can get access to other resources related to the chapter. The journey of a plant generally begins with the germination of a seed. With proper nourishment, the seed becomes a sapling and matures into a young plant. This journey is marked by some specific changes. Some of the visible changes are an increase in its height, the appearance of more leaves, and the development of flowers, fruits, and new seeds. From these seeds, new plants emerge. It is quite unlikely that a seedling will develop the capabilities to produce its own seeds immediately after germination. It needs to grow and reach maturity to become capable of producing seeds. Similarly, animals also need to grow and reach maturity before they can reproduce. Some animals lay eggs that hatch into young ones, while others, like humans, directly give birth to young ones. In both cases, the young ones gradually grow in size and develop over time. At the bottom of this page, a picture of 6 cheerful children is given. They are walking on a road, enjoying puddles and rain. Trees, mountains, and clouds surround them. Words like adolescence, hormones, puberty, growth, change float behind, showing that they are entering a new stage of life called adolescence. Page number 74. The journey of life of a human can be divided into different stages: infancy, childhood, adolescence, adulthood, and old age. Each person experiences these stages at their own pace, and the duration of each stage may vary from one individual to another. From infancy to adulthood, our bodies undergo various changes. Until around 10 to 12 years of age, most changes are related to height and weight. After this, other noticeable changes begin to occur, marking the onset of adolescence. This is a period of rapid growth and development, typically occurring between the ages of 10 to 19. During adolescence, the body prepares for adulthood. Humans, like most other living beings, cannot reproduce immediately after their birth. Their bodies need to grow and reach a stage of maturity to be able to reproduce. As humans grow and develop, they experience significant physical, emotional, and behavioral changes, along with the ability to reproduce. Some of these changes may be quite clearly observable, while others occur internally and may go unnoticed. In this chapter, you will explore adolescence, understand its importance, and learn how to handle it with a sense of responsibility. 6.1. Growing with age, the teenage years. During the summer vacation, Venkatesh visited his grandparents. As he entered the house, his 12-year-old cousin, Devyani, came running to greet him. At the middle of this page, in this section, a picture of conversation between Devyani and Venkatesh is given. Let us listen to this dialogue exchange. Devyani says, "Venkatesh, you have a thin mustache now. Your voice has also changed." Then Venkatesh adds, "You have become so tall, Devyani." Let us try to understand this interesting conversation between Venkatesh and Devyani. Activity 6.1. Let us discuss. Step 1. Take a jar and some paper slips. Step 2. Write down the changes you can notice among students as they go from grades 5 to 8. These could be related to height, strength, behavior or any other aspect. Please avoid writing names on the slips. Page number 75. Step 3. Fold the slips and place them in the jar. Step 4. Mix all the slips received from the students in the class and unfold the collected slips one by one. Based on the information on the slips, discuss the changes with the students in the class. What were the most commonly observable changes among students as mentioned on the slips? List these in Table 6.1. Table 6.1, most common changes during growing up. Here, a table with 4 columns and 3 rows is given. Column 1, serial number. Column 2, changes. Column 3, your observations. In column 2, 3 changes are provided as height, weight and strength, and appearance. Blank space is given in the 4th row. Students may record their observations in column 3rd. Have you also experienced some of these changes? If yes, then it is because you are also reaching this stage gradually. This stage starts around 10 years of age and can continue up to the age of 19. It is usually a stage of development between childhood and adulthood and is called adolescence. While analyzing Table 6.1, you might have noticed the following. Children, here in this section, some changes are discussed with the pictures. In the first picture, a girl is measuring or comparing her height by placing her hand over the shoulder of the other girl. The picture indicates increase

trees in height. From birth, our body undergoes continuous growth and development, including an increase in height. However, the increase in height becomes more prominent during adolescence. In the second picture, a boy is doing push-ups on a mat. This picture indicates changes in body structure, weight gain, and strength. As boys grow, it might be seen that along the growing taller, they gain weight. Their shoulders might become a bit broader and their chests may get wider. Girls also undergo changes in height and weight and other body changes like development of breasts. Page number 76. In the third picture from this section, side view of a boy's neck where a bump called Adam's apple is indicating voice box growth. Changes in voice. In adolescent boys, the growth of the voice box leads to a voice that sounds hoarse. The voice box is a structure in our throat that helps us to speak. The growth may be seen as a bump in the throat region and is called the Adam's apple. However, it is not noticeable in every individual. The voice box also grows in adolescent girls, but it is not as big as in the boys, leading to only slight changes in voice. In the next picture, a boy is touching his chin and looking at a man with a beard in the mirror. This picture indicates appearance of hair in different parts of body. Both boys and girls experience the growth of hair in different parts of their bodies, such as armpits and pubic region. Boys often develop facial hair, which later grows into a mustache and beard as they move towards adulthood. Some boys may also develop chest hair and back hair, though few boys may have no significant hair growth. Variations in and timing of appearance of hair growth is completely normal. In the next picture, a teenage boy is looking into the mirror, touching his face. He seems curious or worried as he notices pimples on his cheeks, changes in facial skin, emergence of pimples. Another common occurrence during the adolescent years is a skin condition called acne, in which small reddish pimples appear. These are commonly visible on the face. Acne occurs due to an increase in oily secretions from the skin during adolescence that can clog the skin pores and lead to infections. While acne is a condition, pimples are a manifestation of it. There is a box at the bottom of this page named as a key point to remember. Whether it is a change in height, voice, or facial hair, it is important to recognize that the timing, nature, and extent of these changes vary among individuals. These variations are completely normal. Each person experiences adolescence at his or her own pace, and its duration also varies from one person to another. Page number 77. Now, we have understood some of the changes that take place during adolescence, particularly those that are easily observable. Some of these characteristic changes, like change in voice, the growth of facial and chest hair in boys, and the development of breasts in girls, are not directly involved in the process of reproduction. However, these characteristic changes help distinguish males from females. For this reason, they are called secondary sexual characteristics. Secondary sexual characteristics are natural signs that the body is preparing for adulthood. They mark the onset of puberty. Puberty is the stage in which the body of an adolescent undergoes external and internal changes to develop into an adult capable of reproduction. 6.2. Changes that indicate reproductive capability. Adolescence is marked not only by observable changes, but also by internal changes that are not visible from the outside. One such change is the maturation
of various parts involved in the process of reproduction. Both boys and girls experience such changes gradually, and these changes are a natural part of the process of growing up. An important internal change associated with adolescent girls is the onset of the menstrual cycle. It recurs generally every 28 to 30 days and is more commonly known as the period. Many healthy girls may have longer or shorter menstrual cycles, ranging from 21 to 35 days. The menstrual cycle is an important natural process and is one of the signs of good reproductive health. The phase of the cycle when blood discharge occurs from the body is referred to as menstruation. It may last for 3 to 7 days. Some girls may feel pain or discomfort in the lower abdomen during these days. Usually, by the age of 45 to 55, menstruation stops naturally, marking the end of the reproductive capability in a woman's life. There is a box at the bottom of this page, breaking myths about menstruation. There are many wrong beliefs about menstruation that often lead to unnecessary fear, shame, or even guilt. These beliefs have given rise to certain myths and taboos. Among such myths and taboos, physical isolation of menstruating girls is unfortunately still quite prevalent. Menstruation is a natural process, and such myths have no scientific basis. By encouraging a scientific outlook towards menstruation, we can help society appreciate the need to promote good reproductive health of women and contribute positively towards a healthier lifestyle for women. Page number 78. Adolescence is not just about physical changes or changes associated with reproductive capability, but also about emotional and behavioral changes. Let us discuss them. 6.3. Emotional and behavioral changes in adolescence. Activity 6.2. Let us list. Take a moment to think if there are any changes in your emotions or behavior or that of your classmates and friends in the past 1 or 2 years. These changes may be exciting, confusing, or both. Let us list some emotional changes in Table 6.2 along with their probable effects on behavior and ways for positive growth and development. Table 6.2, Emotional Changes, Their Probable Effects on Behavior and Ways for Positive Growth and Development. In Table 6.2, there are 3 columns. First column lists key emotional changes. Second column tells us probable effects on behavior. Third column suggests ways for positive growth and development. The first emotional change is mood swings. Probable effects on behavior. Engage in varied activities like music, dance, or sports. Ways for positive growth and development are self-exploration and involvement in activities that may lead to creativity and innovation. Now, in this table, the second row says key emotional change as strong emotions. And the probable effects on behavior is increased sensitivity, ways for positive growth and development, compassion, involvement in social work. While discussing Table 6.2, you may have explored the diverse behavioral changes in adolescence. This is because adolescence is often marked by stronger emotions than childhood. These emotions might affect adolescents' behavior, like taking up or joining social initiatives to support the needy and the disadvantaged, or developing deeper interest in new areas. Understanding how our emotions influence our behavior and actions can help us make better choices and respond to situations thoughtfully. Page number 79, 6.4,
making adolescence

A joyful experience. The journey of adolescence is a unique experience. Heightened curiosity and excitement during this stage of life give adolescents a new viewpoint towards almost everything around them. Good habits, thoughtful decisions, and small actions can have a powerful positive impact on the overall well-being of adolescents. Let us know about them. 6.4.1 Meeting Nutritional Needs. In Grade 6, Chapter Mindful Eating, A Path to a Healthy Body, you learned about the need for a healthy diet. Since adolescence is a period of growth and development marked by several changes in the body, a nutritious diet is of utmost importance. In this section, dialogue boxes are given where a girl says, "For proper growth and to perform well on the playground, we need proteins and carbohydrates." There is another dialogue box where a boy adds, "Not only that, we also need an adequate amount of fats, vitamins and minerals as well." Activity 6.3, let us list. Based on the locally available foods, fill table 6.3 with the healthy food sources, nutrients present in them, and how these nutrients can help our growth and development. Table 6.3, food sources, nutrients present in them, and functions of these nutrients. This table includes three columns. First column lists some food sources. Second column says nutrients we get from them. And the third column gives us functions of these nutrients. In the first row, food sources are milk, millets, curd, cheese, and paneer. Nutrients we get from them: calcium, proteins, fats. A blank space is also given to add some more examples. Functions of these nutrients: to help optimal bone growth. You may add more in the blank space provided. In the second row, the food sources are missing. You may identify by listening to the other two columns. The second column says that nutrients we get from them are proteins, and the functions of these nutrients: to help proper growth, gain strength, and improve levels of energy. Students, here also a blank space is provided. In the third row, food sources are spinach, kidney beans, and dried fruits like raisins and figs. Nutrients we get from them is iron. Blank space is provided for students. Functions of these nutrients: to help in the formation of blood. Page number 80. A box named as Science and Society is given here, which highlights the social connection and real life applications. This box reads, "Science and Society." Adolescents, especially girls, may sometimes suffer from blood-related health problem or problems because of a deficiency of iron or vitamin B12 in the body. Find out about such health problem or problems. How can we manage iron deficiency in our body? Find out about government schemes aimed to prevent such deficiencies. Children, one more box named as Know a Scientist is given here. Students can learn about the contributions of Indian and international scientists related to the relevant topic. This box reads, "Dorothy Hodgkin was a brilliant scientist who studied the structure of vitamin B12. In 1964, she became the third woman to win the Nobel Prize in the field of chemistry. Did you know that vitamin B12 is required for the proper functioning of the human body? Like most vitamins, it cannot be made in the human body and has to be obtained from the food we eat. Discuss the sources of vitamin B12 with your teacher. 6.4.2 Personal Hygiene. Besides nutrition, personal hygiene is also crucially important during adolescence. Maintaining body hygiene, particularly in the armpits
and the pubic region may protect us from potential infections. For girls, maintaining proper hygiene during menstruation is essential for both comfort and health. Menstrual hygiene can be maintained using items such as sanitary pads, figure 6.1, and reusable cloth pads designed for this purpose. Students, figure 6.1 sanitary pad. At the left-hand side of this page, a picture of sanitary pad is given, which is used for menstrual hygiene by girls and women. The government also attempts to provide these products free of charge or at a low price to improve the menstrual hygiene of girls and women. As a society, we should all make efforts to ensure the availability of necessary facilities in schools and public places to promote menstrual hygiene. Collectively, we should move forward, reducing any stigma around sanitary pads and helping in menstrual hygiene. It is important to dispose of used sanitary pads properly by wrapping them in newspaper and disposing inside a dustbin. This is to ensure community health and environmental cleanliness. These days, biodegradable sanitary pads are also available that are environment friendly. Page number 81. Students, there is another box, Science and Society. Let us explore. This box reads, to support menstrual hygiene, the government has introduced several initiatives. First, Menstrual Hygiene Scheme, MHS. Under this scheme, by the Government of India, sanitary pads are provided free of charge or at a reduced price to adolescent girls in rural areas. Awareness programs are also conducted to educate girls about menstrual hygiene and health. Second, Rashtriya Kishore Swasthya Karyakram, RKSK. It aims to improve the overall health of adolescents, including menstrual health and hygiene. It encourages peer education, where older students help younger ones to learn about these topics. Third, Suvidha Sanitary Napkin Initiative. Under this initiative, biodegradable sanitary pads are provided at affordable prices through Jan Aushadhi Kendras. The initiative aims to improve access to menstrual hygiene products for women and adolescent girls. Fourth, state level initiatives. Various state governments have their own programs such as Shuchi scheme in Karnataka and free sanitary napkin schemes in states like Tamil Nadu and Odisha. These programs aim to distribute free sanitary pads in government schools. 6.4.3 Physical Activities. Regular exercise and physical activities are also very important during adolescence. Do you exercise regularly or participate in games and sports? What kinds of exercises do you do? These activities will keep your body and mind fit and healthy, build up your stamina and boost your mood. Figure 6.2. Figure 6.2, physical activities for fitness are given. There are four pictures. In the first picture, two girls are playing football in a ground. In the second picture, a boy is skipping a rope. In the third picture, a boy is doing Hal Asan on a mat. And in the fourth picture, a boy is doing Bhujanga Asan on a mat. Page number 82, 6.4.4, Balanced Social Life. We all live in a society and interact with each other in our day-to-day life. We should all be polite and respectful towards each other. Figure 6.3. This helps create a favorable and safe environment. Figure 6.3, Collaborative Learning in Action. In this image, six students are standing around a table doing a science activity and learning together. Words like trust, mutual respect,
respect for

nonverbal communication, mindful, are written beside this image. This image is showing the values they are practicing while learning together. Since adolescence is a stage of life marked by new experiences and emotions, we must be thoughtful and responsible while interacting with others, whether in person or through social media. This is the time adolescents may feel attracted to their peers and mimic their behavior. Today, they often interact with each other online. Modern technologies have made online platforms available for all to obtain information, make connections, interact, and share information with each other. We should use these platforms responsibly for the collective well-being of all. Sometimes we knowingly or unknowingly use social media platforms carelessly. Seeking guidance from elders and teachers can help use these platforms positively. Figure 6.4, Cyberbullying. At the left-hand side of this page, an image is given. This image indicates a warning sign about cyberbullying. There is a big red circle with a diagonal line across it, which means do not do this. Inside the circle, there are two digital devices, a computer or a laptop and a mobile phone. Around them, some harmful actions are written, like making fun, teasing, false information, personal comments. Children, now let us explore the interesting box again, named as Science and Society. Cyberbullying involves the use of digital devices such as phones, computers, or online platforms to harass others by sending misleading messages, spreading false rumors, or sharing personal information without consent. Figure 6.4. However, if someone tries to bully you, it is important not to feel scared or helpless. Rather, handle it wisely and seek help from parents and teachers. Additionally, you should be cautious when uploading any picture online or sharing personal information with strangers. Page number 83, Activity 6.4, Let Us Spread Awareness. Work in groups to design posters and pamphlets about various aspects of responsible social media behavior and paste them at designated places in the school. Also, fill in Table 6.4 based on your collective observations. Table 6.4, Do's and Don'ts to be followed on social media. Let us explore the do's first. Be respectful and kind. Think before posting. Protect privacy. Now, the don'ts column says, do not share personal photos with strangers or virtual friends. Some blank spaces are provided for the students to write their observations here. 6.4.5. Avoiding harmful substances, learn to say no. Some people, including your peers, may tempt, persuade, force, or create pressure on you to consume harmful substances such as tobacco, gutkha, cigarettes, BD, alcohol, or even life-threatening illegal drugs. Since adolescence is marked by curiosity and excitement, adolescents might get influenced by such people and try these substances. These substances are not just harmful to physical and mental health, but are also addictive. This means that once people start consuming them, they develop a strong urge to take them again and again. Over time, they start using them regularly. This is called substance abuse. At the bottom of this page, figure 6.5 is given. Condition of lungs before and after prolonged exposure to BD, cigarette, smoke. Here, images of lungs are given. Before exposure to smoking, the lung is healthy

and clean. But after smoking, lungs are darkened and damaged. Children, on the right-hand side, two highlighted boxes are given. Please note this message. Someone who is addicted today might have started once with just one time. Let's hear the another highlighted note for you. Say no to addictive substances the first time and every time. Page number 84. Using these substances can cause serious health problems such as breathing difficulties, memory loss and damage to the lungs, which is given in figure 6.5. Depending on the substance. To stay healthy, it is important to completely avoid these substances and make healthy choices instead. It is important to remain firm and confident in your decision to say no. The first step to overcoming addiction is seeking help and support from family and friends and talking to trusted people such as parents or teachers. Counseling and medical advice can also be helpful in handling such situations. Remember, your health and your future are in your hands. Choose wisely. Children, let us go through the very important box again, named as Science and Society. This box reads, Nasha Mukt Bharat Abhiyan. The Nasha Mukt Bharat Abhiyan was launched by the Ministry of Social Justice and Empowerment, Government of India. It intends to reach out to the masses and spread awareness on the issue of avoiding substance abuse through active participation of youth, women and the community. The special focus is on the prevention of substance abuse among early age children. The government has launched a national de-addiction helpline number 1446 to deal with drug addiction and to help drug addicts. 6.5. The why question for adolescents. In this section, an interesting conversation is given. A boy says, "We now understand the different changes in adolescence and also know some ways to handle it with a sense of responsibility." Then a girl adds, "But I wonder why these changes occur at this stage of life. Many changes in adolescence, including menstruation and other signs of puberty, are mainly due to hormones, certain chemicals produced in our bodies. Hormones play a crucial role in regulating various aspects of growth and development, contributing to the proper functioning of the body. They are produced in different parts of the body and are released at an appropriate time in response to signals from the brain. Some hormones influence mood and behavior." Page number 85. By staying informed, seeking support and guidance when needed, and making healthy decisions, you can build a strong foundation for your life ahead. Children, at the right-hand side of this page, a picture is given where a cheerful boy is standing inside an open walnut shell. He is holding a paper with some notes on it. This picture is symbolizing the idea of summarizing the chapter. So the name of next section is In a Nutshell. First point, adolescence is the period of change from childhood to adulthood. It generally begins around the age of 10 years and usually lasts until 19 years. Point number 2. Adolescence is marked by significant and characteristic physical, biological and emotional changes. Point 3. Features that help to distinguish the male from the female but are not directly involved in reproduction are called secondary sexual characteristics. Point 4. Puberty is the stage in which the body of a child undergoes observable and internal changes to develop into an adult capable of reproduction.
2.5. Adolescence in girls is also marked by start of the menstrual cycle, during which there is a discharge of blood, generally after every 28 to 30 days, a process called menstruation. Menstruation begins at puberty and generally ends by the age of 45 to 55 years. Point 6. Adolescents face several emotional and behavioral changes. Point 7. Eating a balanced and healthy diet, maintaining good personal hygiene, and participating in physical activities help adolescents to stay healthy. Point 8. Addictive substances such as tobacco, alcohol, and drugs have adverse effects on the body and mind. It is wise to say no to these substances and stay away from them. Point 9. Changes that take place in body during adolescence are primarily controlled by certain chemicals produced in the body. These chemicals are called hormones. Point 10. Proper guidance and awareness help adolescents manage physical, emotional, and behavioral changes effectively. Children, let us move to the next section. Let us enhance our learning. Question 1. Ramesh, an 11-year-old boy, developed a few pimples on his face. His mother told him that this is because of ongoing biological changes in his body. First, what could be the possible reasons for the development of these pimples on his face? Second, what can he do to get some relief from these pimples? Page number 86. Question number 2. Which of the following food groups would be a better option for adolescents and why? Two pictures are given here. First picture includes a plate full of junk foods like burger, donuts, pizza, french fries, ketchups, etc. And the second picture is of a thali including homemade food items like roti, salad, dal, sabzi, papad, rice, raita, etc. Question number 3. Unscramble the underlined word in the following sentences. First, the discharge of blood in adolescent girls, which generally occurs every 28 to 30 days, is. The word here, NSTMNOIARETU. Second, the hoarseness in the voice of adolescent boys is due to enlarged, and the word given is ICEOVXOB. Third, secondary sexual characteristics are natural signs that the body is preparing for adulthood and mark the onset of. The word is URTYPEP. Fourth, we should say no to. The word is LAHOCLO. And next word is SRUGD. As they are addictive. Question number 4. Shalu told her friend, adolescence brings only physical changes like growing taller or developing body hair. Is she correct? What would you change in this description of adolescence? Question number 5. During a discussion in the class, some of the students raised the following points. What questions would you ask them to check the correctness of these points? First, adolescents do not need to worry about behavioral changes. Second, if someone tries a harmful substance once, they can stop anytime they want. Question number 6. Adolescents sometimes experience mood swings. On some days, they feel very energetic and happy, while on other days, they may feel low. What other behavioral changes are associated with this age? Question number 7. While using a toilet, Mohini noticed that used sanitary pads were scattered near the bin.

She got upset and shared her feelings with her friends. They discussed the importance of menstrual hygiene and healthy sanitary habits. What menstrual hygiene and sanitary habits would you suggest to your friends? Children, on the left-hand side of this page, an illustration of a girl is provided, which is encouraging us to participate in this section. The girl is sitting confidently on a block with a question mark. She is holding a word block named as inquiry. She is climbing a rope, each step shaped like a stone and has a question word on it. Words like why, what if, where, when, what could, how long, which, can it, whose, what else, what will happen, why not, what should, are written on the blocks. This picture reminds us to keep asking questions to learn better. Page number 87. Children, on the right hand side of this page, an image is given where a smiling boy is climbing up step by step through a rope ladder. The picture is indicating that these steps lead to innovation. Here, the first step is curiosity, next exploration, next inquiry, and the next one is discovery, which leads to the last step named as innovation. Question number 8. Mary and Manoj were classmates and good friends. On turning 11, Mary developed a little bulge on the front of her neck. She visited the doctor who gave her medication and asked to take iodine-rich diet. Similarly, a bump was developed on the front of Manoj's neck when he turned 12. However, the doctor told him that it was a part of growing up. According to you, what could be the possible reason for advising Mary and Manoj differently? Question number 9. During adolescence, the boys and girls undergo certain physical changes, a few of which are given below. First, change in voice. Second, development of breasts. Third, growth of mustache. Fourth, growth of facial hair. Fifth, pimples on the face. 6th, growth of hair in the pubic region. 7th, growth of hair in armpits. Categorize these changes in the table given below, a few of which are given here. Categorize these changes in the table given here. Children, there is a table, physical changes during adolescence, which includes 3 columns. Column 1 says, observed only in boys. Column 2, observed only in girls. Column 3, common in boys and girls. Students, 3 rows are provided for you to record your answers. Question number 10, prepare a poster mentioning the tips for adolescents to live a healthy lifestyle. Page number 88, children, on the left-hand side of this page, an illustration is given. Interdisciplinary zigzag rope chart is provided on the left-hand side, which is depicting that all the areas like history, art, geography, society, technology, economy are integrated. So, let us do some integrated exploratory projects in the next section. Exploratory projects. First, find out about some personalities and organizations working in your locality to improve mental health of youth. Interview them. List at least 5 questions that you will ask in the interviews. Second, perform a role play on the theme Child Marriage, a Social Evil, highlighting how it negatively impacts the overall well-being of children, particularly the health of young girls. Third, 21st June is celebrated as International Yoga Day. Organize a small camp with the help of your teachers and practice some asanas.